me. Drink or smoke or needle in the artery. Tell my honesty and my modesty. Disappear while I am on this odyssey. All I wanna do is see it clear. Trying to get to anywhere but here.

Severin, speak so slightly. 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Taste the whip in love not given lightly. Taste the whip.

think about the generations and to say we want to make it a better place for our children and our children's children so that they know it's a better world for them and think they can make it a better place.

down the street. That's the way to treat a friend. Right before me, the signs implore me.